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She said, sit right down.

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It's something called Bad Obsession. You're fucking distracting, that's what you are, honey. God damn.

0: next song will take just a second, because it has a special tuning. So if you give me just a second, we'll do our tuning, and then it's our last number, and it's called Rock and Roll.
1: Son las 2:28.

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And you're gonna shake me down somehow. So what's the use? 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

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Just a babe in arms where you're concerned. 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

0: 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We got one more song, people. I'm sorry if I'm a puss. I just fucking have to jump around that thing in this goddamn cast and it ain't too fucking pleasant. What was that, home? Hey, come a little closer. What's that?
1: Para tu mañana clásicos.
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0: ¿Y qué tal? ¿Qué tal? ¿Qué tal esa musiquita de Radio Enja?
1: Well, I sat back and thought about the things we used to do. It really meant a lot to me. You mean a lot to me.
2: I really mean that much to you?
1: Girl, you know it's true.
0: Esto es Mini Vanelli.

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A shelter in the storm where two broken hearts are cured. It's not a golden key.